0: of us buzz.
1: Hi. My name is Ladybug.
0: Well, my name is Big B.
1: I'm a perfect 36.
0: Yeah.
1: 37.
0: Yeah.
1: 36.
0: Oh, my goodness.

0: Several weeks, my good GM sweat, and we took the holiday with all our friends. It was a time to relax and let your worries behind. Exactly 7 weeks, but something crossed my mind. It was the sign of the time we never forget. One morning, our parents kicked us out of a bed. We told them, it's stupid, don't play the fool. But the answer was shut, you got to go to school.
1: He's running up and down, and everybody know. Rapping, rocking, popping in a street kid show. Mikey G rocked the house, and you know what I'm saying. Now when he's on a mic, there will be no delay. So you better run to see him in your neighborhood. He's rapping, rocking all the way to Hollywood. Hey, check it out, these are the words we say. Yo, scream with us, we need a holiday. We gonna ring a rang-a-dong for a holiday.
0: Put your arms in the air, let me hear you say.
1: We gonna ring a rang-a-dong for a holiday.
0: Put your arms in the air, let me hear you say.
1: We gonna ring a rang-a-dong for a holiday.
0: Mike and D and Sven, we're here to stay.
1: We gonna ring a rang-a-dong for a holiday.